beat. The driving force that holds our lives together. And so tonight we say,

And now, a special ozone alert. The ozone count in the southern region has reached an all-time high. It is estimated that small children and adults under 5 feet in height will be breathing with a 25% less lung capacity.

0: stage. 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You might be a businessman or a high degree thief. And they might call you doctor or they might call you chief. But you're gonna serve somebody.
1: Serve
0: yes,
1: somebody.
0: Indeed. You're gonna serve somebody.
1: Serve somebody.
0: Might be the devil, might be the Lord. You're gonna

0: Might be a state trooper, might be the Young Turk, might be the head of a big TV network. You might be rich or poor, you might be blind or lame, you might be living in another country, might be living in another name. But you're gonna serve somebody.
1: Serve somebody.
0: You're gonna serve somebody.
1: Serve someone.
0: Might be the devil, might be the Lord. You're gonna serve somebody.

0: You might like to wear silk. You might like to drink whiskey. You might like to drink milk. You might like to eat caviar. You might like to eat bread. You might be sleeping on a concrete floor, sleeping in a feather bed, but you're gonna serve somebody.
1: Serve somebody.
0: You're gonna serve somebody.
1: Serve somebody.
0: Might be the devil, might be the Lord. You're gonna serve somebody.

better it ain't your heart, they can help you out. To create another, you eat your feelings that are growing in your soul.

for so many nights, till I felt change coming, and I changed my direction.